Good morning. It's Thursday, the 8th of October. I'm Sasha Keogh with today's news, sports and weather. Luxembourg's finance minister Gilles Roth says his 2027 budget is a, quote, citizen's budget aimed at easing the cost of living. Child benefit rises by €45 a month for under-12s and €60 for older children. The minimum wage goes up 3.8% in January, about €180 a month and €200 in total from July. A new cost of living supplement replaces several existing aid schemes and is expected to reach over 100,000 people. Housing support for first-time buyers under 35 will also be increased. Opposition parties criticise the budget, with the Greens warning of deficits and rising debt, the ADR predicting record borrowing, and the LSAP saying there is no clear direction, particularly on housing.

0: Five Luxembourg banks have launched a shared network of 237 cash machines. The blue, bank-neutral ATMs are run by Lux Constellation. Only seven are already in operation, and locations for all the others are still being finalised. Customers of Spurkes, BGL BNP Paribas, Bill, Post and Raiffeisen can use them with no extra fees. In international news, Russian attacks across Ukraine on Wednesday killed at least 28 people. 20 died when a missile hit an apartment block in Priluki in the north, including five children who were asleep. President Zelensky called it a deliberate choice of terror. Mari Carmen Abascal, the 87-year-old Spanish woman whose dramatic eviction last month sparked mass housing protests that led to an early election, has died. Thousands marched on Parliament after the news. Unions have called a general strike for November the 11th. Russia has dismissed reports of a second suspected plague case in Siberia as false information, following the death of a research institute employee, while international bodies call for transparency. Meanwhile, neighbouring Mongolia has tightened border health surveillance as officials maintain the individual died of pneumonia with no epidemic risk. And moving to sport, the Luxembourg senior men's rugby selection has announced its squad for the upcoming rugby conference fixtures as the team pursues promotion. The team will play Estonia away on the 17th of October and host Norway on the 24th, with a roster featuring returning players and four new caps. For more of these stories and for all the latest news and updates, head to rtltoday.lu.
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0: It's another mixed bag today, with persistent cloud cover bringing along a few showers, especially this morning. The afternoon looks a bit brighter with the rain stopping and some intermittent sunshine popping up from behind the clouds. Temperature-wise, we're looking at 12 to 14 degrees all day.
1: RTL Today traffic info.
3: And the traffic, we've got 4 minute delays on the A3 between Canfin and the French border, 4 minute delays on the A3 between Doulange and Livange, and on the N10 between Bollendorf Pont and Vollendorf Pont, there are fallen trees and danger there. Also between Dillingen and Weilerbach, again on the N10, more trees down there. And speed checks in Heinescheid on the N7, in Medernach at Opterstruis, and in Tetange in the afternoon on the Rue de Roumelange. And you can stay up to date with all the traffic at today.rtl.com. /mobility/traffic.
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3: Now, I know a general quiet traffic report there, but it is wet and leafy and it sounds like tree folly downy out there, so do be careful.
0: Yeah, I think, I mean, we were both saying we were sliding all over the place. Yeah. I think that rain has brought down a lot of leaves on the roads, hasn't it?
3: Yeah. It is slippery out there. It is wet and miserable. You haven't driven in that for a while.
0: It's autumn with a bang.
3: It really just was like, oh, it's here now.
0: Yeah.
3: Anyway, so that's the weather. If you want to get in touch with us, everybody, this morning, 621-525-5000. Got a text in before the show started from Aidan saying, been awake since 3:45, cranky. This is crap music, DJ 3000. Send in a professional. Well, we're here now, ready to go. We are up and running. Morning, and a great morning to the wonderful Sasha, he says.
0: Oh, that's
3: we
0: nice.
3: We are here. The pros are in the building.
0: You do feel cranky. If you wake up at 3:45, that's a rubbish time
3: to wake
0: up.
3: Yeah, it really is. Right, I'll start with this, which I think you'll enjoy, Aidan, actually. They are a band from Dublin. They are currently based in London and about to release their debut album, Bleed. They're called Bleach 93, and this is called Tourniquet.

0: Featured that one on New Noise last night, and I've liked everything I've brought or I've played from them so far. Bleach 93, that's called Tourniquet. Get in touch with us at 621-525-000. Lots of good music coming your way, and it's a Thursday, so we've got Connect 3 as well. And Mer says, I'll tell you about misery while driving. I'll tell you all about it. Tree leaves fally outy is nothing. Or what did you say? Leaves fally weather. Something very technically meteorologically wise. Yes, that was the technical term I used to describe the conditions out there. Leaves fally downy, and be careful, everybody.
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Lime Garden and Moving Target. Another one of the tracks I played on New Noise last night, and a contender for my track of the week this week. I do like it a lot. Sasha's back with the news in just over 10 minutes, and Mary will be in a bit later on. 6:18, here's Sam Fender with Olivia Dean. It's Rain Me In.

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do really like that one. Mary in the Junkyard and Blood. Now get in touch with the show this morning, 621-525-5000. News headlines after this from Jungle. It's Someday, Somewhere on RTL Today Radio 93.3 FM.

0: Luxembourg's finance minister Gilles Roth says his 2027 budget is a, quote, citizen's budget aimed at easing the cost of living. Opposition parties criticise the budget, with the Greens warning of deficits and rising debt, the ADR predicting record borrowing, and the LSAP saying there's no clear direction, particularly on housing. Five Luxembourg banks have launched a shared network of 237 cash machines. Seven of the blue bank-neutral ATMs are already in operation. In international news, Russian attacks across Ukraine have killed at least 28 people. 20 died when a missile attacked an apartment block in Priluki in the north, including five children who were asleep. Mari Carmen Abascal, the 87-year-old Spanish woman whose dramatic eviction last month sparked mass housing protests, has died. Russia has dismissed reports of a second suspected plague case in Siberia as false information following the death of a research institute employee. And unions have again called for protests in French schools and universities today. Prime Minister Sébastien Lecornu has promised pupils and teachers better conditions. For more on these stories and for the latest news and updates, head to rtltoday.lu. It's another mixed bag today, with a rainy start and a cloudy afternoon with some sunny spells. Temperature-wise, we're looking at 12 to 14 degrees all day.
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2: An accident reported on the A7 between Lawrenceweiler and Grunwald. We've got 10-minute delays on the A4 between Remmerich and Pompier. 20-minute delays already on the A31 Campen towards the A3 at Roser. And speed checks today in Heinescheid on the N7, in Medernach at Opdistruis, and in the afternoon in Tétange on the Rue de Rumelange. And stay up to date with all the traffic at today.rtl.lu/mobility/traffic.
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ash and a life less ordinary. I don't care about my left knee, says Aiden. Throwing ash-induced shapes, possibly around the kitchen this morning. Nothing you can do about it. It's not your fault. Let's play this from Temper Cities. They've had this track, Self-Aware, that's been all over the radio and the general airplay charts for the last little while. But they also brought this one out a couple of weeks ago, which is also very good. It's called Reverse Psychology.

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Get in touch with us at 621-525-5000 this morning. We've got lots of good stuff coming your way. We will, of course, be playing Connect 3 because it's Thursday, and it's our final day to get your name in the draw to win a pair or a set even of tyres thanks to Muller Pneus. So four tyres, full changes, fitting and balancing, all taken care of by Muller Pneus if you enter our competition. All you got to do is listen out for the Muller Pneus jingle, which sounds like Muller, Muller, Muller Pneus, and it'll be played at some stage during this show this morning. It'll also feature on Lucy's show and on Steps' show. And that'll be it. That'll be your chances to get your name in the draw. We've got plenty in already, but if you want your name in there too, then make sure you listen out for that jingle. When you hear it, text Mullerpreneur your name and the tyre emoji, and that'll be enough to get you in the draw for those tyres. We'll be contacting winners on The Breakfast Show tomorrow.

oscilloscopes, distorted facts I could never cope. 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

0: Pearl Jam and Even Flow. Playing that one for Greg this morning. Aiden says, best request of the morning. What do you think? 621-525-5000 if there's something you'd like to hear. Adriana texted a while ago looking for Waxahachie's Right Back to It featuring MJ Lenderman. We'll play that after a short break. And remember, get in touch with us on 621-525-5000.
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0: Joe, an end of beginning on RTL Today Radio, and before it's playing for Adriana, Waxahachie's Right Back to It, featuring MJ Lenderman, Magic and Rouge. Remember that track? It's up after this.
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0: Magic and Rude on RTL Today Radio. We've got time for one more before we head to the news at 9 o'clock. And after that, we'll be playing Connect 3.
1: Oh, yeah. There's some good ones.
0: Nice. Okay. Is there a particular theme to it today?
1: Or none
0: is it just...
1: at all. There are none at all.
0: Perfect. That's coming up in about, let's say, 15 minutes. This, news, song or two, Connect 3. That's the plan for the next little while. Here's Noah Kahan with Hozier and Northern Attitude.
2: Breathing in, breathing out, how you been? You settled down, you feeling right, you feeling proud, how your kids?

0: Last question. Questions.
1: They're suggested in dinner party questions.
2: But why? Where did they come from?
1: Introductory questions.
2: The Proust questionnaire.
1: The what?
2: It's really famous. So they do it. The Proust questionnaire.
1: Never heard of it. Not that famous.
0: Yeah.
2: Sorry, guys, but they do it like with first Kara Swisher. Do you know who she is?
0: Yeah.
2: Okay, so they've just did what they just like a lot of.
0: I saw her posting something, but I don't know what
2: it was like, about. A lot of like sort of publications that are like, I think hers was for Vanity Fair, but there are a lot of publications that do exactly this and then lead to conversations about this, but with celebrities, with great thinkers, that kind of thing.
1: Okay.
0: So and what is it? So just like to get to really know, like in-depth questions.
2: Yeah, in-depth questions, exactly. And then, but then it turned to like dinner party type.
0: Uh-huh.
2: Yeah.
0: I thought the driving, hearing, and eyesight was a question if you had to turn the music down when you're driving in order to see better as you get older.
2: Oh, see? That's good too, though.
0: Yeah, I was trying to get out of a very tight parking spot yesterday and had to turn everything down.
2: Did you? But do you turn down? I often turn my... I'm like, enough of that. We're not going to listen to that.
1: No, that just makes life stressful.
2: Yes. Mm.
0: As did the four or five people who I had standing around the car.
2: Oh, yeah. That's the worst. That was when your car went boom, boom.
0: Yeah.

0: But what is Critics?
1: It is mobility, shopping, experiences and events, sports, food and drink.
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3: Luxembourg. And that is it from us. Thank you so much for all your messages today. Good luck to everyone who entered the Müller Pneu competition, but don't worry, if you didn't hear the jingle and get your name in the draw, you'll have chances to do it during Steps of the Show, which is up next through until 1 o'clock. That's the lunchbox, and on the afternoon session with Lucy, she'll be in from 1 until 3. It's Tom in on Drive then from 3 until 7 o'clock, and at 7 o'clock we've got 2 hours of today's Daily Decade. It's all about the 2010s today, so our most recent batch of tunes coming your way between 7 and 9 o'clock. At 9 then, it's New Noise, our show dedicated to brand new music, steps back in the hot seat for that one. I was on New Noise duty last night, and you can catch that show on RTL Play right now. It is up there for you to find. And after that, because it's Thursday, it's going to be In Tune. Ellie's back with another show in collaboration with the Philharmonie, bringing you some classical tunes to ease you into the evening. That one on from 10 o'clock. Then we're back bright and early tomorrow morning. It's Friday, and we've got Sleaford Mods tickets to give away on Friday's show, plus all the usual Friday goodness. We'll be doing the Friday flashback, we'll have the Not News quiz, and we'll be picking winners for the Müller Pneu competition. So if you have entered or are going to enter later today, keep an eye on your phones. We'll be contacting two of you and letting you know that you've won full sets of tyres thanks to our friends at Müller Pneu. Have a cracking day, everybody. Going to leave you with this from Biffy Clyro. This is Boom, Blast and Run, taken from their album Only Revolutions. And as I said, we will be back bright and early tomorrow morning from 6. Save that number in your phone for all of our ticket giveaways, as we've got plenty more coming up next week as well. Next week it's David Duchovny on Monday. He's back, you know, from X-Files.
4: Yeah, I know.
3: He's here with music, playing towards the end of the month. Then there's a K-pop double bill with Jay Park and Longshot, and we've got tickets for Fink as well. That's all next week. But anyway, enough from me. Have a good day, everybody. See you tomorrow.

Verdi have convened their 25th annual partnership commission to assess their bilateral cooperation and transition toward mutual self-sufficiency. Discussions focused on ongoing joint initiatives, including a specialized hospitality school supported by a 5-year financial aid package totaling 10 million euros. Mobility Minister Yuriko Backus has officially inaugurated the new Hovald Multimodal Mobility Exchange Hub, which incorporates trains, trams, buses, active mobility

If somebody asked me to speak about the past tense, I'd probably look at the 2010s and say, that was some good music then, wasn't it? Luckily, we've devoted 2 hours worth of our playlist to just that very thing.

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3: Good evening and welcome to New Noise here on RTL Today Radio. Stephen Stepslow here with a slate chock-a-block full of brand new tunes for you. And we've got Jamie T's brand new single, Waist 36, Leg 32. Now, I've been on this train for Jamie T for a while, and the revival of Jamie T is a great thing. I've been slightly underwhelmed by the previous two singles, harking back to days gone by. However, I wish I could hark back to when I was a waist 36 and leg 32. I'm a little bit wider around the waist these days. This tune is fantastic. Lies on-

There you have it then. Waist 36, leg 32 from Jamie T, taken from the upcoming album Ghosts, 100 Days of Mourning, but mourning spelt without the U. So it's not too sad about what happened in the past. Sandhouse now.

That was Emmy with Molly. I don't know what that's an ode to. You can work out for yourself if it is what you think it is. Bleach, colon 3. I don't know. It's Bleach 9-3. And Tourniquet is the one we've got up next. And, you know, Sam Steen and I have been playing the ass out of this one because it's great. And it sounds a little bit like a throwback to those late 90s, early noughties grunge guitar sounds that I loved at the time. So if Sam and I are both endorsing it, we can't both be wrong, can we?

We are wrapping things up today with Lily, but spelled L-I-I-L-Y, forever, every day. This has been New Noise. I've been Stephen Stebslow. You've been great listeners, apart from those of you that seem to be a bit preoccupied with something else. Maybe stop picking the belly button fluff out of your belly button right now and save that for after New Noise. Okay? Good rules for the next time. Be good and all that stuff. See ya. I'm not forever, not tethered.

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3: Olha que coisa mais linda, mais...

and welcome. You're listening to RTL Today Radio, and this is In Tune with me, Ellie. And this week on a Thursday evening, the team at the Philharmonie has put together a wonderful episode for

Wasn't that a lovely, lovely voice? And it's wonderful to have a homegrown Luxembourgish performer taking centre stage for our festival Atlantico. That was Marley Marquez with her song Noite y Día. Now, apparently around about 20 to 25% of Luxembourgish residents speak Portuguese. So shout out to all our Lusophone listeners today. And that is out of the 200 million people worldwide who make up the Lusophone community, many of whom are resident, of course, in countries where Portuguese is the primary language, but many of whom live across the globe in countries such as Luxembourg. And one artist who seems to have the power to bring all of these different Lusophone communities together is Cape Verdean singer and

hip-hop artist Dino De Santiago. Now, there's a lovely quote by a producer who's worked closely with Dino De Santiago, who said, when Dino picks up a microphone, he carries the strength of a social utopia connecting all the different Portuguese-speaking communities. Isn't that such a lovely, lovely quote? Now, Santiago visited the Philharmonie 2 years ago and went down an absolute storm. So we're really excited to bring him back alongside two Brazilian musicians, Criolo and Amaro Freitas. And we have no doubt the crowd will go just as wild for this jazz, hip hop, rap, fusion sort of collab between the three. Let's have a sneak peek to this next track. And I've just got my translate app. Is livros fossem liquidos? There we go. Which translates to "What if books were liquid?" Which is a social commentary on subjects such as violence, poverty, drugs, and the various problems faced by our young people today.

0: That was Criollo, Amaro Freitas and Dino de Santiago with their track Esi Livros Fushim Likidos. And you can hear them this Saturday at the Philharmonie in the evening, that is in the Grand Auditorium. So don't forget to download our new app where you can find all your tickets and get all the information about concerts and get everything in one place and actually download your tickets on the app. So it's really, really handy. Also, if you're under 30 years old, you can head over to that app to get your under 30 tickets as well for just €10 as a last minute bargain.
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0: Now you're listening to In Tune with me, Ellie, and we have another trio visiting us for the Festival Atlantico. That is the Luis Vicente Trio, featuring two special guests to in fact become a fabulous quintet. So the main man, Luis Vicente, is a Lisbon-based trumpeter who'll be playing at the Philharmonie for the first time, and their style is typically quite improvisatory, verging on free jazz. So here we have a track called Come Down Here from their album of the same name. See what you make of this.

0: Beautiful, beautiful, isn't it? Gorgeous. Sung by Portuguese fado artist Carminho, called Diz Agora Que Acabou, or He Says It's Now Over. And singing there in the fado tradition, it's the traditional music of Portugal, isn't it? Which came about in the early 1800s within the working class neighbourhoods of Lisbon. And early fado singers were sailors, bohemians, maybe courtesans who used to sing in taverns and things, often dancing along to the music as well. But by the 20th century, fado had moved into more formal spaces such as theatres and cafes and actual fado houses. And instrumentation had become a bit more standardised as well, usually featuring a singer and two guitarists. And one guitarist would traditionally play a classical guitar and the other would play a Portuguese guitar, which has 12 strings instead of 6. So for fado singer Carminho, fado is much more than just music for her. It's spiritual, it's complex, and it's just as relevant today as it was 200 years ago. So don't miss her tomorrow performing live at the Philharmonie at 7:30 p.m.
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0: Now we're coming to the end of the show today, but I have two more tracks to play for you, and the next one is, I'm going to say, it's a little bit self-indulgent really, because I really wanted to just hark back to last year when I actually went to one of the Festival Atlantico concerts myself and watched this wonderful MPB artist called Leo Midea. And it was him with his guitar, with a big smile on his face, just looking like he was having the best time ever singing to people. It was just such a joy to watch, a real delight. So I just thought, let's hark back to that. I'm going to play you a song of his. This is called Balançao d'Amor.

So to wrap up today's episode, a mention of a final event which will bring our 10th anniversary festival Atlantico to a close with a bit of a bang. And yes, that bang is a literal bang, a literal bang on a drum kind of a bang. The Colettivo Gira is a samba collective with a focus on bringing samba, which is traditionally male-dominated, to women and non-binary people. And the collective are on a bit of a mission to bring samba to the world in a sort of this safe and inclusive way. So they've a particular focus on welcoming members of the LGBTQ plus community, black community, of the immigrant community, but essentially all are welcome tomorrow at this final event of the festival. No matter who you are, no matter where you're from, you are welcome to join us for this event, which is going to take the form of a Roda de Samba or a Samba Circle. And it's basically inviting everyone to get involved in a bit of samba. And I can assure you that it is impossible not to get involved where samba is concerned. It's just so much fun. It's infectious. It's so joyful that you can't help but sing along, clap along, move your body to the beat or whatever. So if you're in the mood for a party, then don't miss out this Saturday evening. That'll be starting at 9:45, and in the foyer of the Philharmonie, and the great part is it is free. So anyone who's already out and about planning their trip around the museums as part of the Night of the Museums is going on Saturday night as well in Luxembourg City, or the Nuit des Musées. So maybe you're already planning your route around where to go then, and don't hesitate to plan an additional stop at the Philharmonie for the Roda de Samba event. As I said, everyone is welcome. So I'll leave you with some samba to put you in the mood. We hope to see you soon at the Philharmonie to celebrate our Lusophone communities. And in the meantime, I wish you a wonderful evening. 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